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0: 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And maybe they need to make a beef liver energy drink. 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
8: It's time for your community calendar on WKRV and WPMB. A couple of venue changes for Charter's Patio in downtown Vandalia for Friday. On Friday, Jeff Chapman and Kent Lemon were scheduled to perform from 11:30 to 1 at Charter's Patio. They will now be inside at the Copper Penny. Again, that's Jeff Chapman and Kent Lemon inside at the Copper Penny from 11:30 to 1 on Friday. Friday night, Jeff Caldwell and the Vinyl Frontier Band, they will now be inside at the Vandalia Moose Lodge. Again, that's Jeff Caldwell and the Vinyl Frontier Band. They will be inside from 7 to 10 p.m. at the Vandalia Moose Lodge. Again, a couple of venue changes. Jeff Chapman and Kent Lemon from 11:30 to 1 on Friday. They're inside at the Copper Penny. Jeff Caldwell and the Vinyl Frontier Band from 7 to 10 p.m. Friday night. They'll be inside at the Vandalia Moose Lodge. And that's our community calendar.
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12: This is severe weather season. Severe thunderstorms and tornadoes can develop rapidly. 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
12: Good evening, I'm Todd Stapleton with WKRV Weather. 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For tonight, we'll see mostly clear skies with a low of 75. For tomorrow, Friday, sunny with a high of 97. Heat index values as high as 104 on Friday. 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
0: Ahead, another exciting edition of How Not to Criminal, where the wardrobe is key to a robbery. Stick with me for that. We're up in here with REM.

0: Bob Seger and the Silver Bullet Band with Against the Wind. In today's How Not to Criminal, we head to Germany, where a guy broke into a store and stole some merchandise. On making his getaway, he snagged his jacket, ripping it open. To his tremendous misfortune, it was a down jacket, and as he walked, it leaked feathers all the way back to his house. Officers followed the trail of feathers and arrested him. Dum-de-dum-dum.
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11: 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A couple of venue changes for Charter's Patio in downtown Vandalia for Friday. On Friday, Jeff Chapman and Kent Lemon were scheduled to perform from 11:30 to 1 at Charter's Patio. They will now be inside at the Copper Penny. Again, that's Jeff Chapman and Kent Lemon inside at the Copper Penny from 11:30 to 1 on Friday. Friday night, Jeff Caldwell and the Vinyl Frontier Band, they will now be inside at the Vandalia Moose Lodge. Again, that's Jeff Caldwell and the Vinyl Frontier Band. They will be inside from 7 to 10 p.m. at the Vandalia Moose Lodge. Again, a couple of venue changes. Jeff Chapman and Kent Lemon from 11:30 to 1 on Friday. They're inside at the Copper Penny. Jeff Caldwell and the Vinyl Frontier Band from 7 to 10 p.m. Friday night. They'll be inside at the Vandalia Moose Lodge. And that's our community calendar.
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1: Good evening, I'm Todd Stapleton with WKRV Weather. It's brought to you by Ricky R. Cox Land Surveying. For tonight, we'll see mostly clear skies with a low of 75. For tomorrow, Friday, sunny with a high of 97. Heat index values as high as 104 on Friday. Ricky R. Cox Land Surveying handles all types of surveys. They've been in business for over 30 years. 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

what a banana might be able to do for you this evening. We'll look into that up ahead. My name is Will Upton. Here come the Pretenders with Don't Get Me Wrong.

0: Blondie with The Tide Is High. A pre-bed banana this evening might be your ticket to better sleep. Researchers found bananas contain a substance that reduces stress, and this study also found eating a banana before bed improves the quality of your sleep, encourages a restful sleep cycle, and stops stress-induced sleep disturbances. All that sounds pretty good, so maybe make the bedtime banana a thing.
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8: 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A couple of venue changes for Charter's Patio in downtown Vandalia for Friday. On Friday, Jeff Chapman and Kent Lemon were scheduled to perform from 11:30 to 1 at Charter's Patio. They will now be inside at the Copper Penny. Again, that's Jeff Chapman and Kent Lemon inside at the Copper Penny from 11:30 to 1 on Friday. Friday night, Jeff Caldwell and the Vinyl Frontier Band, they will now be inside at the Vandalia Moose Lodge. Again, that's Jeff Caldwell and the Vinyl Frontier Band. They will be inside from 7 to 10 p.m. at the Vandalia Moose Lodge. Again, a couple of venue changes. Jeff Chapman and Kent Lemon from 11:30 to 1 on Friday. They're inside at the Copper Penny. Jeff Caldwell and the Vinyl Frontier Band from 7 to 10 p.m. Friday night. They'll be inside at the Vandalia Moose Lodge. And that's our community calendar.
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1: Good evening, I'm Todd Stapleton with WKRV Weather. It's brought to you by Ricky R. Cox Land Surveying. For tonight, we'll see mostly clear skies with a low of 75. For tomorrow, Friday, sunny with a high of 97. Heat index values as high as 104 on Friday. Ricky R. Cox Land Surveying handles all types of surveys. 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

0: REO Speedwagon with Keep On Loving You. 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Whether you get pulled over or get into a crash, drinking and driving will change your whole world. 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
12: Good evening, I'm Todd Stapleton with WKRV Weather. 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For tonight, we'll see mostly clear skies with a low of 75. For tomorrow, Friday, sunny with a high of 97. Heat index values as high as 104 on Friday. 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
10: 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A couple of venue changes for Charter's Patio in downtown Vandalia for Friday. On Friday, Jeff Chapman and Kent Lemon were scheduled to perform from 11:30 to 1 at Charter's Patio. They will now be inside at the Copper Penny. Again, that's Jeff Chapman and Kent Lemon inside at the Copper Penny from 11:30 to 1 on Friday. Friday night, Jeff Caldwell and the Vinyl Frontier Band, they will now be inside at the Vandalia Moose Lodge. Again, that's Jeff Caldwell and the Vinyl Frontier Band. They will be inside from 7 to 10 p.m. at the Vandalia Moose Lodge. Again, a couple of venue changes. Jeff Chapman and Kent Lemon from 11:30 to 1 on Friday. They're inside at the Copper Penny. Jeff Caldwell and the Vinyl Frontier Band from 7 to 10 p.m. Friday night. They'll be inside at the Vandalia Moose Lodge. And that's our community calendar.
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1: Good evening, I'm Todd Stapleton with WKRV Weather. 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For tonight, we'll see mostly clear skies with a low of 75. For tomorrow, Friday, sunny with a high of 97. Heat index values as high as 104 on Friday. 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They've been in business for over 30 years. 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

name. Flora the dog went missing from her human a dozen years ago on Chicago's North Side. We'll have her and her human's miraculous reunion up ahead. Stick with me. Now ELO. And don't

0: Pink Cadillac from Bruce Springsteen. Here's a good test of your longevity. Sit on the floor for a spell and then get up. Provided you can, of course. That's going to give you a clue as to how long you might live. Needing support to get up off the floor means you're at risk of mobility issues and later falls. Yes, we all remember Mrs. Fletcher who'd fallen and can't get up.
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13: 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A couple of venue changes for Charter's Patio in downtown Vandalia for Friday. On Friday, Jeff Chapman and Kent Lemon were scheduled to perform from 11:30 to 1 at Charter's Patio. They will now be inside at the Copper Penny. Again, that's Jeff Chapman and Kent Lemon inside at the Copper Penny from 11:30 to 1 on Friday. Friday night, Jeff Caldwell and the Vinyl Frontier Band, they will now be inside at the Vandalia Moose Lodge. Again, that's Jeff Caldwell and the Vinyl Frontier Band. They will be inside from 7 to 10 p.m. at the Vandalia Moose Lodge. Again, a couple of venue changes. Jeff Chapman and Kent Lemon from 11:30 to 1 on Friday. They're inside at the Copper Penny. Jeff Caldwell and the Vinyl Frontier Band from 7 to 10 p.m. Friday night. They'll be inside at the Vandalia Moose Lodge. And that's our community calendar.
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15: This is severe weather season. Severe thunderstorms and tornadoes can develop rapidly. 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

0: The Eagles with the title track from their album, One of These Nights. Hi there, my name's Will Upton. Men, if you're looking for ways to attract women, maybe look to a bit of altruism. Women find it attractive. A university study found women like men to show kindness and generosity, like doing charity work. So do something good for your community, and it might do your romantic prospects some good as well.
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1: 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For today, we'll see sunny skies with a high of 97. Heat index values as high as 104. Tonight, mostly cleared, low 75. Chance of showers and storms on Saturday with a high of 96. 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
4: It's time for your community calendar on WKRV and WPMV. It's brought to you by Durbin's Overhead Door. Coming up tonight at Charter's Patio in downtown Vandalia will be Lane Hosick performing from 6 to 9 p.m. Tomorrow, Saturday, from 7 to 10 p.m. will be South of 16. That's at Charter's Patio in downtown Vandalia. Vandalia Lake will host boat racing. It will be going on Friday, Saturday, and Sunday. 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
5: This is severe weather season. Severe thunderstorms and tornadoes can develop rapidly. At WKRV and WPMB, we'll keep you informed when severe weather is a possibility. 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We'll bring you the latest forecasts from the National Weather Service and current radar reports. 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

0: Okay, we admit it. There are a few things more important than listening to great music. Like, sleeping. 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
1: 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For today, we'll see sunny skies with a high of 97. Heat index values as high as 104. Tonight, mostly clear, low 75. Chance of showers and storms on Saturday with a high of 96. 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

0: 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The original version of that song ran 8 minutes long. It was cut in half in an effort to turn it into a radio hit. And then the MTV video was edited even further to remove nudity, something that really angered the band, who said that the original uncut version of the video played in every other country but here.
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7: It's time for your community calendar on WKRV and WPMB. It's brought to you by Durbin's Overhead Door. Coming up tonight at Charter's Patio in downtown Vandalia will be Lane Hosick performing from 6 to 9 p.m. Tomorrow, Saturday, from 7 to 10 p.m. will be South of 16. That's at Charter's Patio in downtown Vandalia. Vandalia Lake will host boat racing. It will be going on Friday, Saturday, and Sunday. 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
1: 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For today, we'll see sunny skies with a high of 97. Heat index values as high as 104. Tonight, mostly clear, low 75. Chance of showers and storms on Saturday with a high of 96. 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

0: Scandal. Goodbye to you. Patti Smyth's husband, John McEnroe, is featured prominently on ESPN's coverage of the U.S. Open going on this week. But did you know that McEnroe is also an avid art collector? In fact, he personally commissioned Andy Warhol to do a painting of him with his ex-wife, Tatum O'Neal. After they got divorced, McEnroe auctioned off the painting for charity.
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11: It's time for your community calendar on WKRV and WPMB. It's brought to you by Durbin's Overhead Door. Coming up tonight at Charter's Patio in downtown Vandalia will be Lane Hosick performing from 6 to 9 p.m. Tomorrow, Saturday, from 7 to 10 p.m. will be South of 16. That's at Charter's Patio in downtown Vandalia. Vandalia Lake will host boat racing. It will be going on Friday, Saturday, and Sunday. 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
12: This is severe weather season. Severe thunderstorms and tornadoes can develop rapidly. At WKRV and WPMB, we'll keep you informed when severe weather is a possibility. When storms are in the area, we're your source for weather information round the clock. We'll bring you the latest forecasts from the National Weather Service and current radar reports. 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
1: 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For today, we'll see sunny skies with a high of 97. Heat index values as high as 104. Tonight, mostly clear, low 75. Chance of showers and storms on Saturday with a high of 96. 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

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Coming up after Tears for Fears.

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0: Billy Squire, In the Dark, Harley. All right, women were asked, in your fantasies, what does the man of your dreams do for a living? High-powered businessman. 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
8: 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It's brought to you by Durbin's Overhead Door. Coming up tonight at Charter's Patio in downtown Vandalia will be Lane Hosick performing from 6 to 9 p.m. Tomorrow, Saturday from 7 to 10 p.m. will be South of 16. That's at Charter's Patio in downtown Vandalia. Vandalia Lake will host boat racing. It will be going on Friday, Saturday, and Sunday. It is National Boat Racing Association and U.S. Title Series. This is one of their points races this year. Again, that's boat racing going on throughout the weekend at Vandalia Lake. 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
1: 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For today, we'll see sunny skies with a high of 97. Heat index values as high as 104. Tonight, mostly clear, low 75. Chance of showers and storms on Saturday with a high of 96. 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

0: 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Do you know that John Stamos guest starred in the music video for Kokomo? And the Beach Boys appeared on Full House to perform the song with Stamos.
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6: 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Today from 11:30 to 1 will be Jeff Chapman and Kent Lemon performing. They will be performing inside the Copper Penny. Again, that's Jeff Chapman and Kent Lemon performing from 11:30 to 1 today inside at the Copper Penny. Coming up tonight from 7 to 10 p.m. will be Jeff Caldwell and the Vinyl Frontier Band. They'll be performing at the Vandalia Moose Lodge. Again, that's Jeff Caldwell and the Vinyl Frontier Band from 7 to 10 p.m. tonight, and they will be at the Vandalia Moose Lodge. Again, that is a one show from 11:30 to 1 today. Jeff Chapman and Kent Lemon at the Copper Penny. And then from 7 to 10 tonight, Jeff Caldwell and the Vinyl Frontier Band will be at the Vandalia Moose Lodge. Those schedule changes due to the extreme heat. That's our community calendar.
7: This is severe weather season. Severe thunderstorms and tornadoes can develop rapidly. At WKRV and WPMB, we'll keep you informed when severe weather is a possibility. 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We'll bring you the latest forecasts from the National Weather Service and current radar reports. 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

0: That is Journey Hates Marty. So, what people are planning to do this Labor Day weekend, and it's shop. 73% of Americans say they intend to check out the deals during the three-day holiday weekend. A lot of sales go on for Labor Day weekend, and they're going to spend an average of about $341. 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
10: 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We have a couple of venue changes from Charter's Patio in downtown Vandalia. Today from 11:30 to 1 will be Jeff Chapman and Kent Lemon performing. They will be performing inside the Copper Penny. Again, that's Jeff Chapman and Kent Lemon performing from 11:30 to 1 today inside at the Copper Penny. Coming up tonight from 7 to 10 p.m. will be Jeff Caldwell and the Vinyl Frontier Band. They'll be performing at the Vandalia Moose Lodge. Again, that's Jeff Caldwell and the Vinyl Frontier Band from 7 to 10 p.m. tonight, and they will be at the Vandalia Moose Lodge. Again, that is one show from 11:30 to 1 today. Jeff Chapman and Kent Lemon at the Copper Penny. And then from 7 to 10 tonight, Jeff Caldwell and the Vinyl Frontier Band will be at the Vandalia Moose Lodge. Those schedule changes due to the extreme heat. That's our community calendar.
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0: It's Friday. We made it. 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
3: 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More today with Andrew Bagley of Bagley's Meat Market out of Edwardsville. Andrew, I'm a Macoupin County farmer, but the market are focused on the headlines this past couple of weeks and where we are with prices and demand for beef.
4: Beef is king. The demand is still there. Having said that, 2 years ago when we were talking about price points and where price is going, I said, okay, there are two parts of the equation, supply and demand. We know the supply side. We know that the cattle herd's the smallest in 70 years. So let's just kind of put that on the back burner right now. What is demand? And at that point, we didn't know. Boxed beef kept going up from 200 to 300 to 350 to 400. You know, we have hit the $400 level in choice boxes three or four times now, probably got above it by 10 or 15 bucks, come back down. I really believe that the $400 level in boxed beef is probably the price point where people have finally said, okay, $25 ribeyes and $8 a pound ground beef is as much as I'm going to pay. You know, I have seen a shift to poultry and pork at our place in over the last probably 4 to 5 months. For the most part, I think this is probably the price point people are comfortable with and are okay paying, and just really don't see it going a whole lot higher from here. There'll be some spikes, you know, and with headlines coming here or coming there, that's all going to fluctuate without a doubt over the next few years, but probably at the point where this is about as high as it's going to get, in my opinion.
3: Watched your video recently on social that focused on your family members that are a part of the market, scenes from the farm where you guys grew up and where you call home. What is it like now living the dream, Andrew? Because, I mean, I can remember sitting in shipping with you so many years ago where this was all in your head. You had so many ideas. It was all in your head. It was probably on a napkin somewhere. I mean, what is it like living your dream?
4: Well, there's some days I wonder if it is or not, but I'm sure that's with anyone. You know, the ultimate dream for me was always to be at the farm. That's where my heart's at. After I graduated college in 2002 at the University of Illinois, I went and worked for Tyson Foods for a little over a year. Was in the suburbs of Chicago, sat behind a desk all day, hated it. Finally got the opportunity to come back summer of 2003. Struggled for a few years. Substitute taught to help pay the bills. Started selling crop insurance in 2007. Built that business up over time. Sold my crop business in 2002, I believe it was. I still have my livestock LRP business, but I'm able to, between that and the farm, you know, able to make ends meet. The meat market, we opened in May of 2019, so we've been going 7 years. In July, we had a TikTok video end up hitting like 25,000 views, and our business has increased 10 to 15% since that happened. And I thought maybe it'd just be a little blip, but it continues to go. We had the best week we've ever had that wasn't a holiday 3 weeks ago, and that never happens. August is a struggle month. And so I told people we're finally where we need to be. Now we just got to get to where we want to be, and we're making progress towards that too. So I keep telling myself it's all going to pay off someday. It's a lot of investment here. A lot of profits are equity. So sometimes that's a little tough to remind yourself that you're sitting on equity. And, you know, I couldn't be in a happier and better place right now. I've got a very supportive wife that wasn't raised on the farm, and it would be real easy for her to not particularly understand the hours that I put in sometimes, but she's pretty awesome and goes in stride and doesn't complain. So my brother and sister-in-law help out everywhere, anywhere we need them. And like I said, my nephews are 12 and 14. They're turning into hard workers. They're mowing hay and raking hay and all that good stuff now. And so it's the dream really is coming together, for sure.
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5: 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I'm Delos Yonke.
6: And hello, everyone. I'm Jim Taylor.
5: Jim Taylor. Okay, we have not discussed, at least on air, your travails related to the Farm Progress Show. So, how hot was it?
6: Well, what is the temperature of the surface of the sun?
5: Mm-hmm. Yeah.
6: Pretty warm, but I think most of us in this business, when we've been accustomed to traveling and attending, you know, outdoor events, in the summer.
5: Part of the deal.
6: I remember a year ago, I don't think it was as hot as the Madison County Youth Livestock Auction in 2025. Back in, I think it was late July or early August. That was pretty warm that day. No question this week was very warm, but yeah, you're accustomed to it. Needed sunscreen, needed to stay, hydrated, but still fun was had by all, as they say, right?
5: It is remarkable though, if you're just gonna stand somewhere for 10 minutes and do an interview, you're just gonna stand and talk, and all of a sudden stuff starts running down your forehead, you know. What we do isn't difficult, but sometimes the conditions can make things a little more off than others.
6: Well, yeah, as you mentioned, if you stand, you know, you're stationary,
5: yeah,
6: you feel the heat,
5: yeah,
6: if you're not moving.
5: Yeah.
6: You're burning.
5: And you got to be out of the wind. You can't have wind coming through the microphone. So
6: that's right.
5: Yeah, that's so, yeah, we got it rough, basically. Stay with us, RFD Illinois.

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Got that extreme heat warning till 8 p.m. Saturday, high 98 today, heat index as high as 105. Mostly clear tonight, low 74, then tomorrow isolated showers and thunderstorms after 4 p.m. Mostly sunny and hot, high 97, heat index as high as 104. Right now 73 at WKRV.

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It is 6:26. Todd Stapleton is next with the news after Aerosmith on WKRB.

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0: Good morning, I'm Todd Stapleton with News Center 73 degrees. We'll have your full weather forecast coming up. Couple of notes to pass along. No News Center at noon or 5 today. Also, the Fayette County Senior Citizen Center and all CEF programs will be closed coming up on Monday in observance of Labor Day. One arrest from yesterday and overnight in Fayette County, 44-year-old Jessica Berry of Vandalia was arrested on a pending charge of suspended or revoked driver's license. Berry remains in the Fayette County Jail. The extreme heat remains with us today and tomorrow. Our forecast for today calls for sunny skies with a high of 98. Heat index values as high as 105 today. Then mostly clear skies for tonight with a low of 74. Tomorrow will be much the same with a high of 97. Heat index values as high as 104. But we do have a chance of a shower or thunderstorm late in the afternoon on Saturday. Sunday and Labor Day, we will get a slight break from the heat, but not much of one. Sunday will be sunny with a high of 91. Labor Day will be sunny with a high of 89. Then we return to some extreme heat for at least a few more days. Tuesday of next week, we're expected to be in the mid-90s and then back near 100 for a high on Wednesday. Longer range forecasts do show us getting a bit of a break in about a week or so. Sunrise today was at 6:28 a.m. Sunset will be at 7:22 p.m. City of Vandalia has announced their annual street oiling schedule and will get started on Tuesday. City Administrator Letitia Pasley says that beginning on September 8th, Tuesday, and running until September 15th, the City of Vandalia Street Department will begin oiling various streets throughout the community. Pasley says they urge everyone to please be aware of their surroundings and to obey traffic control devices during the work. She also adds that those caught going around or through devices are subject to having their license plate number reported to the police and can still be ticketed. Signage already up on the streets that will be oiled. Also notes that the City of Vandalia will be using a different type of rock this year than they did last year. And in the event of weather slowing up the oiling progress next week, the project would be extended an additional few days or future dates to complete the project. On this story on our website at VandaliaRadio.com, you can find a link to a map of the streets to be oiled and also a list of the streets to be oiled as well. Schools have again had to deal with an extremely hot period of time during the school year, which also happens to be when many sporting events are going on for both junior high and high school. This week's temperatures have hovered near 100 degrees at times. While the humidity hasn't been quite as high, heat index values have still been above 100 for most of the week, at least for parts of the day. Vandalia Superintendent of Schools, Dr. Jennifer Garrison, says they have used the wet bulb globe temperature gauge to determine outdoor activity and go by the colors that align with the feel of the weather each day. Dr. Garrison says they have been in the yellow and orange range through this week, both of which would allow for outdoor activity, but could be limited on length and some other factors, especially in the orange level. You can find this story on our website at VandaliaRadio.com with a full description of the wet bulb technology. News Center time is 6:35. 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The broad leaves and thick stalks of the corn crop can stand several feet high, and sometimes you have corn on both sides of the road that make it difficult to see other vehicles in intersections until it's too late. Another danger can be deer popping out of the high corn, causing another major hazard for area drivers. So don't guess. Take your time on rural roads during this growing season. 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That's Fayette County Farm Bureau, where it's all about farm, family, and food. After encountering multiple closed rest stops during a recent trip through Illinois, former Republican gubernatorial candidate Ted Drabowski questioned why drivers are paying increasingly higher taxes and fees while basic highway services remain unavailable. In a social media video, Drabowski said that he found multiple closed rest areas while traveling to an event in Effingham and returning north.
1: We stopped at this rest stop, and guess what? No surprise, the building closed.
2: Illinois lawmakers are taxing the heck out of us, and yet they can't even keep our public rest stops open.
0: He said the I-57 Prairie View rest stop was open, but mainline station was closed and had been for some time. An Illinois Department of Transportation worker told him the building's septic system and air conditioning were not working. Drabowski also said the Illinois Prairie rest area was open while other stops along the routes were closed.
3: Our tolls keep going up and we can't keep our rest areas open.
0: Prosperity Illinois State Director Brian Costin said the closures illustrate a broader problem with Illinois' transportation spending, arguing that the state has failed to deliver improvements that match the additional costs imposed on drivers. A central Illinois state lawmaker and her husband, both being tried in federal court for charges related to her time in office, want to delay their day in court until after the general election in November. Following pretrial hearings for discovery, lawyers for State Representative Carol Ammons of Champaign and her husband, Champaign County Clerk Aaron Ammons, sought new dates in their federal case. Court records show the duo's final pretrial hearing is scheduled for Election Day, November 3rd, followed by a trial start date of November 17th, the deadline for ballots to be counted in the state, and when lawmakers return to Springfield for their fall veto session. In a motion filed August 24th, J. Stephen Beckett, the lawyer for Aaron Ammons, wrote that the scheduled dates, quote, directly conflict with Defendant Ammons' responsibilities as an elected official serving the citizens of Champaign County. Lawyers for the state representative joined in asking the court to reschedule in another filing August 28th, also citing Aaron's duty as county clerk and requesting, quote, any other relief that the court deems appropriate. Matabi Akbar, who is an attorney for Carol Ammons, said they maintain innocence regardless of whether they feel the Ammonsons were prosecuted for political reasons outside the courts in July.
4: That's probably present, but I mean, we maintain their innocence.
0: The pair were charged after an FBI investigation into the lawmakers surrounding misuse of election funds and an alleged kickback scheme. The Archbishop of Chicago is joining a federal lawsuit challenging a new right to die law in Illinois. The measure, set to go into effect on September 12th, will allow doctors to prescribe medication to terminally ill people to end their own lives. The Archbishop, along with two orders of nuns and a pharmacist, are suing to block the law, claiming it's unconstitutional. The Cardinal released a statement saying that Catholics oppose efforts to undermine human dignity by pushing people towards suicide. News Center time is 6:41. 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
8: I'm Jeff Daly on the Cromwell Ag Radio Network. House Leadership Council votes the week of September 21st and 28th. That starts the election season recess early, according to Minnesota Republican Majority Whip Tom Emmer. The House is still expected to have votes the week of September 14th. House Minority Leader Hakeem Jeffries criticized the GOP for their actions in this Congress and said the vote cancellation should come as no surprise. They've been doing it repeatedly because they have no affirmative agenda, and that's actually designed to make life better for Americans, Jeffries spoke with reporters yesterday. That announcement comes a day after President Trump signed a stopgap measure to keep the government open through December 11th, averting the possibility of a shutdown during the midterm elections. Jeffries yesterday said that Democrats will, quote, aggressively push back against the Trump tariffs, quote, if they assume control of the chamber for the 120th Congress. Jeffries said the Trump tariffs have increased cost on everyday Americans by thousands of dollars a year and have contributed to the failed economy that exists under the Republican control in Washington, they say is drowning the American people. Hopefully, Jeffries said, in the new Congress, we'll see some of our Republican colleagues join us that in the effort to stand up against for everyday Americans. I'm Jeff Daly.
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0: In sports, the Vandals will look to bounce back from their first regular season loss in 2 years tonight as they will host the Painted Panthers. The Vandals had an 18-game regular season winning streak broken last week as they fell at Hillsboro 39-32. They also ended an 11-game winning streak against the Hilltoppers. Vandals football coach Jason Clay says the players have come out this week with a strong attitude to look to bounce back.
12: I've been physical, a lot of hard work going on. You know, I think it started on Monday with a good response, and I think they knew what was coming. And I think one of the assessments that we came up with over the weekend was that, you know, maybe we had let a little bit of complacency creep in on our side. So we're real big on looking in the mirror and seeing where we've come up short. And we asked our kids to do the same thing on Tuesday when we watch film, and I think they've done a good job of that. And we actually did a real early morning practice on Wednesday to beat the heat, so we were able to go full pads. It got them up at 5:30 in the morning and got our work in before school and had another really good practice. So I feel like that's been a good response.
0: Vandals have faced two predominantly running teams in the first 2 weeks of the season. Coach Clay says tonight will not be any different.
12: You know, under center a lot, and they're running a lot of elements of wing T with the misdirection, and going to have to be sound our assignments. They're, you know, going pretty run heavy and trying to be physical, so it's going to be real similar to what we've seen the first 2 weeks and in that sense. And then, you know, defensively, they look like they fly around and tackle like normal, and so that'll be a challenge. They've played two fairly low-scoring games, and at Piasol last week, they got the win, I think, in overtime, and then they lost week one to Hillsboro, so I think it'll be a challenge. The goal will be to maximize our possessions, try to create extra possessions, get out ahead, and going to have to stop the run a lot better than we did last week if we're going to be successful doing that.
0: Both the Vandals and the Panthers come into tonight 1-1 on the season, with both teams having lost to Hillsboro. Game time tonight set for 7 p.m. We'll have the game for you, starting with the pregame show about 30 minutes before the game on 107.1 FM WKRV, available streaming at VandaliaRadio.com and on the Vandalia Radio app. College football, Illinois off to a winning start to the 2026 season. Fighting Illini opened the season with a 42-23 win over UAB last night at home. For Illinois, they're 1-0 on the season. They will host Duke coming up in week two next Saturday. Also, you can check out all of our other local sports news on our website at i70sports.com. That's a look at news and sports during this 6:30 News Center. I'm Todd Stapleton. News Center time is 6:50. We'll check weather up next.
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0: We'll see sunny skies for today with a high of 98. Heat index values as high as 105. Mostly clear skies for tonight with a low of 74. There is a chance of a shower or thunderstorm in the afternoon on Saturday. Otherwise sunny with a high of 97. Heat index values as high as 104 on Saturday. It is 73 degrees in downtown Vandalia.
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1: I'm Mitch Anthony with today's Daily Dose. In my hometown, there was a crazy little fella named Jimmy. Every spring, Jimmy would set his bicycle on the rail of a bridge and try to ride across on a rail that was barely wider than his tires. This spectacle was something all the neighborhood kids anticipated each year, and each year Jimmy would fall with his bicycle into the river, an act of pure foolishness. I often think the same thing today when I meet people who walk the rail in life, or as it is more commonly stated, stand on the fence, afraid to take a stand on one side or the other, trying to please all sides in all matters. It takes tremendous energy to walk on a fence. All your powers are focused on avoiding a fall rather than making progress. It zaps less energy to take a stand on the ground on either side of a fence, on terra firma where there is sure footing. Make up your mind. Double-mindedness is a path fraught with potholes of pressure, fear, and inner turmoil. One carries much soulless displeasure when they try to please everyone on both sides of the fence. If you want danger, go ahead and walk on fences. If you want progress, take a stand. 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
0: 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Curve weather, the extreme heat warning continues until 8 p.m. tomorrow. Today, sunny and hot with a high 98, heat index as high as 105, mostly clear tonight, low 74 tomorrow, isolated showers and thunderstorms after 4 p.m., mostly sunny and hot with a high 97, heat index as high as 104. And I'm looking out there right now. We've got sunshine at 75 in Vandalia, WKRB.
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4: 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We have a couple of venue changes from Charter's Patio in downtown Vandalia. Today from 11:30 to 1 will be Jeff Chapman and Kent Lemon performing. They will be performing inside the Copper Penny. Again, that's Jeff Chapman and Kent Lemon performing from 11:30 to 1 today inside at the Copper Penny. Coming up tonight from 7 to 10 p.m. will be Jeff Caldwell and the Vinyl Frontier Band. They'll be performing at the Vandalia Moose Lodge. Again, that's Jeff Caldwell and the Vinyl Frontier Band from 7 to 10 p.m. tonight, and they will be at the Vandalia Moose Lodge. Again, that is one show from 11:30 to 1 today. Jeff Chapman and Kent Lemon at the Copper Penny. And then from 7 to 10 tonight, Jeff Caldwell and the Vinyl Frontier Band will be at the Vandalia Moose Lodge. Those schedule changes due to the extreme heat. That's our community calendar.
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We'll talk with Del Mar next. Local news is coming up at 7:30 right now. Steve Winwood. 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

0: 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Now we're going 7:25 in curve weather. Yep, we got the extreme heat warning. One more day. That's until 8 p.m. Saturday. Well, day after today, it'll be over. Sunny and hot today with a high 98. Heat index as high as 105. Mostly clear tonight. Low 74. Then isolated showers and thunderstorms tomorrow after 4 p.m. Mostly sunny and hot with a high 97. Heat index as high as 104. It is 75 in Vandalia, WKRV, and it is time. It is time. 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And away we go. 1-618-283-0381. And we will be with delightful, delicious, to sugar-free Delmar Mills of the Hills. Delmar the Thrill Mills will be with us right precisely exactly now.
1: Morning, Chevrolet Vandalia.
0: Good morning, Delmar Mills at Heck Chevrolet Vandalia. And Delmar, did you know, and we're going to ask you a question here about the plant world again, not animals.
1: Again.
0: Well, sort of, it's about plants and animals together. Did you know, Delmar, did you know that some plants can hear caterpillars chewing and they release chemicals in defense?
1: Really?
0: Yeah.
1: That's pretty cool. I didn't know that.
0: They can detect caterpillars, and they release some chemical, I guess, that caterpillars don't like to defend themselves.
1: These plants are smarter than I thought. You know, I mean, I always thought the Venus flytrap was, you know, probably one of the most intellectual plants on the on Earth. But maybe I'm wrong.
0: Yeah, well, there's more of this plants versus animals thing going on than we know.
1: Yeah, for sure. Huh.
0: Yeah, who knows? They may even be coming after us.
1: Those flies are annoying too, so I don't blame the Venus flytrap for being like it is. You know,
0: they're doing the good work for us, like the spiders are.
1: Yeah,
0: spiders are allies.
1: Yeah, they are, but I'm not a big fan. You know, I have to admit. I mean, it's not something I enjoy having around the house or anything. But you know, it's kind of like a snake. I know they have their purpose, but it's not something that I'm real fond of. You know,
0: well Delmar, they're here to love you.
1: Yeah, well, we're here to love you guys, you know, that's the thing, and we love Chevrolet, and we want to share our love with you guys, so if you're in the market, and you're looking to maybe get into a new vehicle, so we've got Labor Day sales going on right now, and sometimes I fail to mention some of the most obvious things that, you know, with the massive amounts of money off, I mean, that's a big deal, like the Silverado pickup trucks, you know, we got the Silverado sale down. Going on, so that's a big deal. So if someone's looking to save a bunch of money, this would be a good time to get into a half-ton or three-quarter-ton pickup truck. And we've probably got one of the most beautiful 2500 ZR2s sitting over there across the road. So, I mean, if someone's in the market, it's Vandal red in color. This thing is absolutely a beautiful truck. So it's got the, you know, blacked out wheels and all that. With that ZR2 though, you get just so much more things, you know, with the off-road package that it comes with and stuff. I mean, it's not only cool, but it's very functional. I mean, so especially if you're doing some off-roading and stuff like that, or even just pulling the trailer, the stance that this thing has is just totally amazing. I mean, it's an absolutely beautiful pickup truck. I think it'll be our highlight of the day. I think we'll have Michaela take a picture of that and put it on our Facebook page this morning. So we'll do that. That Apex Red is a very beautiful Chevrolet Trax over there. So if you're looking to get into something that's going to get amazing gas mileage, but then also be extremely safe, this thing is winning all kinds of awards and accolades. I mean, you can look it up on our website. I mean, this thing is getting all kinds of awards, not only for the fuel mileage that it gets, but then also, I mean, just like, you know, the inside cabin room is a big deal. You know, I mean, when you're doing a lot of towing or hauling, things like that, you don't necessarily think of a midsize SUV, but this thing is the complete package, the Chevy Trax. And then you add the affordability factor to it. This is probably one of the most affordable midsize SUVs, and it is the most affordable midsize SUV in its class. But I'm talking worldwide. So stop down here and take a look at the Chevy Trax. It's one of those that you're going to be totally amazed with whenever you test drive it. We've got a whole bunch of them to choose from right now in different packages. It's a good time to also stop down and take a look at our pre-owned lot. The pre-owned lot is just busting at the seams with some of the nicest local trade-ins that we've ever had. And so it's exciting to get stuff like this in. So just a plethora of different things out there to choose from, whether it's a car, SUV, truck, or van. Check out our website, man. That thing's got some cool pictures on there. McKinney did a really good job with it. And our website is VandaliaChevy.com right here in person at 122 West Gallatin Street in beautiful downtown Vandalia, Illinois. Our phone number is 618-283-0381,
0: Delmar.
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0: Good morning, I'm Todd Stapleton with News Center. 79 degrees. We'll have your full weather forecast coming up. Couple of notes to pass along. No news center at noon or 5 today. And Fayette County Senior Citizen Center and all CEF programs will be closed coming up on Monday in observance of Labor Day. One arrest from yesterday and overnight in Fayette County. 44-year-old Jessica Berry of Vandalia was arrested on a pending charge, a suspended or revoked driver's license. Berry remains in the Fayette County Jail. Well, the extreme heat remains with us today and tomorrow. Our forecast for today calls for sunny skies with a high of 98, heat index values as high as 105, then mostly clear skies for tonight with a low of 74. Tomorrow will be much the same, a high of 97, heat index values as high as 104, but we do have a chance of a shower or thunderstorm late in the afternoon on Saturday. Sunday and Labor Day will get a slight break from the heat, but not much of one. Sunday will be sunny with a high of 91. Labor Day will be sunny with a high of 89. Then we return to extreme heat again for at least a few more days. Tuesday of next week, we're expected to be in the mid-90s and then back near 100 for a high on Wednesday. Longer range forecasts do show us getting a bit of a break in about a week or so. Sunrise today was at 6:28 this morning, and sunset will be at 7:22 p.m. City of Vandalia has announced their annual street oiling schedule and will get started on Tuesday. City Administrator Letitia Pasley says that beginning on September 8th and running until September 15th, City of Vandalia Street Department will begin oiling various streets throughout the community. Pasley says they urge everyone to please be aware of their surroundings and to obey traffic control devices during the work. They also add that those caught going around or through devices are subject to having their license plate number reported to the police and can still be ticketed. Signage is already up on the streets that will be oiled, and she also notes that the City of Vandalia will be using a different type of rock this year than they did last year. And in the event of weather slowing up the oiling progress next week, the project would be extended an additional few days or future dates to be completed for the project. You can find a map of the streets to be oiled and a list of the streets to be oiled on this story on our website at VandaliaRadio.com. Well, schools have again had to deal with an extremely hot period of time during the school year in the early fall, which also happens to be when many sporting events are going on for junior high and high school. This week's temperatures have hovered near 100 at times, and while the humidity hasn't been as high, heat index values have been above 100 for most of the week, at least for parts of the day. Vandalia Superintendent of Schools, Dr. Jennifer Garrison, says they have used the wet bulb globe temperature gauge to determine outdoor activities and go by the colors that align with the feel of the weather each day. Dr. Garrison says they have been in the yellow and orange range throughout this week, both of which would allow for outdoor activity, but would be limited on length and some other factors, especially in that orange level. You can read more on this information on this story on our website at VandaliaRadio.com. News Center time is 7:36. 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
0: The broad leaves and thick stalks of the corn crop can stand several feet high, and sometimes you have corn on both sides of the road that make it difficult to see other vehicles in intersections until it's too late. 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That's the Fayette County Farm Bureau, where it's all about farm, family, and food. After encountering multiple closed rest areas during a recent trip through Illinois, former Republican gubernatorial candidate Ted Drabowski questioned why drivers are paying increasingly higher taxes and fees while basic highway services remain unavailable. In a social media video, Drabowski said that he found multiple closed rest areas while traveling to an event in Effingham and then returning north.
2: We stopped at this rest stop and guess what? No surprise, building closed.
3: Illinois lawmakers are taxing the heck out of us, and yet they can't even keep our public rest stops open.
0: He said the I-57 Prairie View rest stop was open, but mainline station was closed and had been for some time. An Illinois Department of Transportation worker told him the building's septic system and air conditioning were not working.
4: Our tolls keep going up, and we can't keep our rest areas open.
0: Prosperity Illinois State Director Brian Costin said that the closures illustrate a broader problem with Illinois' transportation spending, arguing that the state has failed to deliver improvements that match the additional cost imposed on drivers. A Central Illinois state lawmaker and her husband, both being tried in federal court for charges related to her time in office, want to delay their day in court until after the general election in November. Following pretrial hearings for discovery, lawyers for State Representative Carol Ammons and her husband, Champaign County Clerk Aaron Ammons, both sought new dates in their federal case. Court records show the duo's final pretrial hearing is scheduled for Election Day, November 3rd, followed by a trial date start of November 17th, which is a deadline for ballots to be counted in the state and when lawmakers return to Springfield for their fall veto session. In a motion filed on August 24th, J. Stephen Beckett, who's a lawyer for Aaron Ammons, wrote that the scheduled dates, quote, directly conflict with Defendant Ammons' responsibilities as an elected official serving the citizens of Champaign County. Lawyers for state representatives joined in asking the court to reschedule in another filing August 28th, also citing Aaron's duty as county clerk and requesting any other relief that the court deemed appropriate. Matagui Akbar, who is an attorney for Carol Ammons, said they maintain innocence regardless of whether they feel the Ammonses were prosecuted for political reasons outside court in July.
5: That's probably present, but I mean, we maintain her innocence.
0: The courts, the pair were charged after an FBI investigation into the lawmakers surrounding misuse of election funds and an alleged kickback scheme. The Archbishop of Chicago is joining a federal lawsuit challenging a new right to die law in Illinois. The measure set to go into effect on September 12th will allow doctors to prescribe medication to terminally ill people to end their own lives. The Archbishop, along with two orders of nuns and a pharmacist, are suing to block the law, claiming it's unconstitutional. The Archbishop released a statement saying that the Catholics oppose efforts to undermine human dignity by pushing people towards suicide. News Center time is 7:42. 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
15: 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Associated Equipment Distributors President and CEO Brian McGuire urged a quick resolution to the trade war between the U.S. and Canada. McGuire made the plea in visits with lawmakers and Canadian government representatives during a fly-in to Washington, D.C. and to visit the Canadian embassy. McGuire said in a press release, quote, U.S. and Canadian economies have been benefited tremendously from decades of cooperation and efficient cross-border trade. A prolonged trade war and continued trade barriers threaten that progress, creating uncertainty and increased costs for businesses and the customers that they serve. The North American equipment industry is particularly interconnected as Canada's the largest customer of U.S. manufactured construction, agriculture, mining, and forestry equipment and parts, many of which cross the border multiple times, the letter said. As family and friends prepare Labor Day weekend cookouts, picnics, and tailgating, food safety experts are reminding consumers take simple precautions to help prevent foodborne illness. Key recommendations from the group include keeping cold foods below 40 degrees Fahrenheit and ensuring that hot foods remain properly heated during transporting and during serving. I'm Jeff Nally on the Cromwell Ag Radio Network.
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0: In sports, the Vandals will look to bounce back from their first regular season loss in 2 years tonight as they'll host the Pena Panthers. Vandals had an 18-game regular season winning streak broken last week as they fell at Hillsboro 39-32. They also ended an 11-game winning streak against the Hilltoppers. Vandals football coach Jason Clay says the players have come out this week with a strong attitude to look to bounce back.
10: I've been physical, a lot of hard work going on, not getting started on Monday with a good response, and I think they knew what was coming. And I think one of the assessments that we came up with over the weekend was that maybe we had let a little bit of complacency creep in on our side. So we're real big on looking in the mirror and seeing where we've come up short, and we asked our kids to do the same thing on Tuesday when we watch film, and I think they've done a good job of that. And we actually did a real early morning practice on Wednesday to beat the heat, so we were able to go full pads. It got them up at 5:30 in the morning and got our work in before school and had another really good practice. So I feel like that's been a good response.
0: Vandals have faced two predominantly running teams in the first 2 weeks of the season. Coach Clay says tonight will not be any different.
10: Under center a lot, and they're running a lot of elements of wing T with the misdirection, and going to have to be sound our assignments. They're going pretty run heavy and trying to be physical, so it's going to be real similar to what we've seen the first 2 weeks and in that sense. And then defensively, they look like they fly around and tackle like normal, and so that'll be a challenge. They've played two fairly low scoring games, and at Piasol last week they got the win, I think, in overtime, and then they lost week one to Hillsboro. So I think it'll be a challenge. The goal will be to maximize our possessions, try to create extra possessions, get out ahead, and going to have to stop the run a lot better than we did last week if we're going to be successful doing that.
0: Both the Vandals and the Panthers coming to tonight at 1-1 on the season, both teams having lost to Hillsboro. Game time tonight, 7 p.m. We'll have the game for you, starting with the pregame show about 30 minutes before the game on 107.1 FM, WKRV, available streaming at VandaliaRadio.com and on the Vandalia radio app. College football, Illinois is off to a winning start to the 2026 season. Illinois last night defeated UAB 42-23 at home. For Illinois, they're 1-0. They will host Duke in week 2 coming up next Saturday. Also, you can check out all other local sports news on our website at i70sports.com. That's a look at news and sports during this 7:30 News Center. I'm Todd Stapleton. News Center time is 7:51. We'll check weather up next.
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0: For today, we'll see sunny skies with a high of 98. Heat index values as high as 105. Tonight, mostly clear skies with a low of 74. For tomorrow, Saturday, chance of a shower or thunderstorm in the afternoon. Otherwise, mostly sunny with a high of 97. Heat index values as high as 104 on Saturday. It is 81 degrees in downtown Vandalia.
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1: 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The extreme heat warning continues until 8 p.m. Saturday. Today, sunny and hot, high 98. Heat index as high as 105. Mostly clear tonight, low 74. Then tomorrow, isolated showers and thunderstorms after 4 p.m. Mostly sunny, high 97. Heat index as high as 104. 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
4: I'm Dale Michael. 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The extreme heat warning continues until 8 p.m. tomorrow. Today, sunny and hot, high 98, heat index as high as 105. Mostly clear tonight, low 74. Then Saturday, isolated showers and thunderstorms after 4 p.m. Mostly sunny and hot, high 97, heat index as high as 104. 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

0: A little yacht rock for you with Christopher Cross. Hey, it's Marty. So, do you know a lot of people get married on Labor Day weekend? I mean, it makes sense, right? Because the extended weekend makes it more travel flexibility for guests and stuff like that. Plus, you probably get a better rate, too, during the off-peak season.
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8: 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We have a couple of venue changes from Charter's Patio in downtown Vandalia. Today from 11:30 to 1 will be Jeff Chapman and Kent Lemon performing. They will be performing inside the Copper Penny. Again, that's Jeff Chapman and Kent Lemon performing from 11:30 to 1 today inside at the Copper Penny. Coming up tonight from 7 to 10 p.m. will be Jeff Caldwell and the Vinyl Frontier Band. They'll be performing at the Vandalia Moose Lodge. Again, that's Jeff Caldwell and the Vinyl Frontier Band from 7 to 10 p.m. tonight, and they will be at the Vandalia Moose Lodge. Again, that is a one show from 11:30 to 1 today. Jeff Chapman and Kent Lemon at the Copper Penny. And then from 7 to 10 tonight, Jeff Caldwell and the Vinyl Frontier Band will be at the Vandalia Moose Lodge. Those schedule changes due to the extreme heat. That's our community calendar.
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0: 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We continue to play this great music, and no one gets hurt. 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
1: I'm Dale Michael. 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The extreme heat warning continues until 8 p.m. Saturday. Today, sunny and hot, high 98, heat index as high as 105. Mostly clear tonight, low 74. Tomorrow, isolated showers and thunderstorms after 4 p.m., mostly sunny and hot, high 97, heat index as high as 104. 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
4: I'm Dale Michael with weather on WKRV, brought to you by McCarty's Auto Body in Vandalia. The extreme heat warning continues until 8 p.m. Saturday. Today, sunny and hot, high 98. Heat index as high as 105. Mostly clear tonight, low 74. Then tomorrow, isolated showers and thunderstorms after 4 p.m. Mostly sunny, high 97. Heat index as high as 104. 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
4: This is severe weather season. Severe thunderstorms and tornadoes can develop rapidly. At WKRV and WPME, we'll keep you informed when severe weather is a possibility. 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We'll bring you the latest forecasts from the National Weather Service and current radar reports. 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

0: Poison and Talk Dirty to Me. Also, John Cafferty with On the Dark Side from the movie Eddie and the Cruisers, which came out in September of 1983. Watched that one over and over again. The budget for that one, about $5 million, and it almost made that. Happy Friday. It's Mackenzie in theaters today. A couple of re-releases. The Cars is in theaters again, and The Hunger Games, Catching Fire. Also out, the new one, By Any Means, with Mark Wahlberg. Tom and Jerry, Forbidden Compass, and Onslaught is out. That one getting 74% Rotten Tomatoes.
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9: 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We have a couple of venue changes from Charter's Patio in downtown Vandalia. Today from 11:30 to 1 will be Jeff Chapman and Kent Lemon performing. They will be performing inside the Copper Penny. Again, that's Jeff Chapman and Kent Lemon performing from 11:30 to 1 today inside at the Copper Penny. Coming up tonight from 7 to 10 p.m. will be Jeff Caldwell and the Vinyl Frontier Band. They'll be performing at the Vandalia Moose Lodge. Again, that's Jeff Caldwell and the Vinyl Frontier Band from 7 to 10 p.m. tonight, and they will be at the Vandalia Moose Lodge. Again, that is one show from 11:30 to 1 today. Jeff Chapman and Kent Lemon at the Copper Penny. And then from 7 to 10 tonight, Jeff Caldwell and the Vinyl Frontier Band will be at the Vandalia Moose Lodge. Those schedule changes due to the extreme heat. That's our community calendar.
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0: Foo Fighters with Learn to Fly was yesterday back in 2022 that the Taylor Hawkins tribute concert was held in London at Wembley. Paul McCartney, Queen, AC/DC were among the rock royalty to pay tribute to Taylor, who passed in March of 2022 at the age of 50.
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1: I'm Dale Michael. 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The extreme heat warning continues until 8 p.m. tomorrow. Today, sunny and hot, high 98, heat index as high as 105. Mostly clear tonight, low 74. Then Saturday, isolated showers and thunderstorms after 4 p.m. Mostly sunny and hot, high 97, heat index as high as 104. 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

0: Tom Petty and You Rock Me on a Friday. So it starts this season. The goal to make the game safer. The NFL and NFL Players Association have agreed to harsher penalties for repeat offenders of player health and safety rule violations. Players who commit three offenses of these penalties in a season will receive an automatic one game suspension, hip drop tackle, horse collar tackle, launching hit on a defenseless player, and blindside block. It's McKenzie. 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
8: 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The extreme heat warning continues until 8 p.m. Saturday. Today, sunny and hot, high 98, heat index as high as 105. Mostly clear tonight, low 74. Tomorrow, isolated showers and thunderstorms after 4 p.m. Mostly sunny and hot, high 97, heat index as high as 104. 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

0: All Through the Night and Cyndi Lauper got into the Rock and Roll Hall of Fame last year. Phil Collins getting in this year, and of course he's in the spotlights for your Labor Day weekend. 3-day weekend, what are you doing? According to this poll, 73% of people are shopping this weekend, checking out deals. And of course people are traveling. AAA says it's going to be the busiest Labor Day weekend ever.
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9: 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We have a couple of venue changes from Charter's Patio in downtown Vandalia. Today from 11:30 to 1 will be Jeff Chapman and Kent Lemon performing. They will be performing inside the Copper Penny. Again, that's Jeff Chapman and Kent Lemon performing from 11:30 to 1 today inside at the Copper Penny. Coming up tonight from 7 to 10 p.m. will be Jeff Caldwell and the Vinyl Frontier Band. They'll be performing at the Vandalia Moose Lodge. Again, that's Jeff Caldwell and the Vinyl Frontier Band from 7 to 10 p.m. tonight, and they will be at the Vandalia Moose Lodge. Again, that is one show from 11:30 to 1 today. Jeff Chapman and Kent Lemon at the Copper Penny. And then from 7 to 10 tonight, Jeff Caldwell and the Vinyl Frontier Band will be at the Vandalia Moose Lodge. Those schedule changes due to the extreme heat. That's our community calendar.
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1: 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The extreme heat warning continues until 8 p.m. Saturday. Today, sunny and hot, high 98. Heat index as high as 105. Mostly clear tonight, low 74. Then tomorrow, isolated showers and thunderstorms after 4 p.m. Mostly sunny, high 97. Heat index as high as 104. 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
1: 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The extreme heat warning continues until 8 p.m. tomorrow. Today, sunny and hot, high 98, heat index as high as 105. Mostly clear tonight, low 74. Then Saturday, isolated showers and thunderstorms after 4 p.m. Mostly sunny and hot, high 97, heat index as high as 104. 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

0: Synchronicity 2 and the police. It's been a year this week since Andy and Stewart filed that lawsuit against Sting over royalties. Still waiting for a trial date, I guess. Today, 2007, the police played the first UK date on their reunion tour, which brought in so much money. 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
11: 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We have a couple of venue changes from Charter's Patio in downtown Vandalia. Today from 11:30 to 1 will be Jeff Chapman and Kent Lemon performing. They will be performing inside the Copper Penny. Again, that's Jeff Chapman and Kent Lemon performing from 11:30 to 1 today inside at the Copper Penny. Coming up tonight from 7 to 10 p.m. will be Jeff Caldwell and the Vinyl Frontier Band. They'll be performing at the Vandalia Moose Lodge. Again, that's Jeff Caldwell and the Vinyl Frontier Band from 7 to 10 p.m. tonight, and they will be at the Vandalia Moose Lodge. Again, that is a one show from 11:30 to 1 today. Jeff Chapman and Kent Lemon at the Copper Penny. And then from 7 to 10 tonight, Jeff Caldwell and the Vinyl Frontier Band will be at the Vandalia Moose Lodge. Those schedule changes due to the extreme heat. That's our community calendar.
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0: Chicago feeling stronger every day on a Friday. Happy Labor Day weekend. 7 in 10 people said they are working harder this year than last year. And 64% agree that every weekend should be 3 days long. Just 64%. People have been trying to make it a 3-day weekend for a while. That petition might still be up at change.org. 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
1: 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It is time for Classic Hits for Lunch on WKRB. I am your friendly neighborhood radio guy, Dan Michael. And my prime directive is to entertain you by playing the songs they don't want you to hear. 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

0: Classic Hits for Launch at WKRV, rolling out of a set with Steely Dan. And Black Cow, just ahead of that, Grateful Dead, Hell in a Bucket, and we started things out with Meatloaf and Paradise by the Dashboard Lights. I'm Dan Michael, this is Classic Hits for Launch. We got more of the songs they don't want you to hear coming up. Curve weather, extreme heat warning continues until tomorrow night at 8 o'clock. Sunny and hot this afternoon, high 98, heat index as high as 105. Mostly clear tonight, low 74, then tomorrow, isolated showers and thunderstorms after 4 p.m., mostly sunny, high 97, heat index as high as 104. Got sunshine at 95 in Vandalia, Classic Hits for Lunch on WKRV.
1: It's time for your community calendar on WKRV and WPMB. We have a couple of venue changes from Charter's Patio in downtown Vandalia. Today from 11:30 to 1 will be Jeff Chapman and Kent Lemon performing. They will be performing inside the Copper Penny. Again, that's Jeff Chapman and Kent Lemon performing from 11:30 to 1 today inside at the Copper Penny. Coming up tonight from 7 to 10 p.m. will be Jeff Caldwell and the Vinyl Frontier Band. They'll be performing at the Vandalia Moose Lodge. Again, that's Jeff Caldwell and the Vinyl Frontier Band from 7 to 10 p.m. tonight, and they will be at the Vandalia Moose Lodge. Again, that is one show from 11:30 to 1 today. Jeff Chapman and Kent Lemon at the Copper Penny. And then from 7 to 10 tonight, Jeff Caldwell and the Vinyl Frontier Band will be at the Vandalia Moose Lodge. Those schedule changes due to the extreme heat. That's our community calendar.
0: 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We get right back into it with Santana. 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

0: Classic Hits for Lunch at WKRV, and we're closing down a set with Creedence Clearwater Revival. At Midnight Special, just ahead of that, we heard from Traffic with Dear Mr. Fantasy, and we started things out with Santana and No One to Depend On. Dan Michael here with Curve Weather, Extreme Heat Warning until 8 p.m. Saturday. It is sunny out there, and we're going to have a high around 98. Heat index as high as 105. Mostly clear tonight, and a low around 74. Isolated showers and storms after 4 p.m. tomorrow. Mostly sunny, high 97. And our heat index as high as 104. Right now, sunshine at 95 at Vandalia. 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
2: This is severe weather season. Severe thunderstorms and tornadoes can develop rapidly. At WKRV and WPME, we'll keep you informed when severe weather is a possibility. 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We'll bring you the latest forecasts from the National Weather Service and current radar reports. 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

Classic Hits for Lunch on WKRV with me, Dan Michael. We got one more for you. This time, the Eagles. Victim of Love. Classic Hits for Lunch. Whoops, that is not Victim of Love. We will try again. Victim of Love, the Eagles on Classic Hits for Lunch. Well, that is not going to be, that is not going to be Victim of Love. Oh, well. We'll have this one.

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1: 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The extreme heat warning continues until 8 p.m. tomorrow. Today, sunny and hot, high 98, heat index as high as 105. Mostly clear tonight, low 74. Then Saturday, isolated showers and thunderstorms after 4 p.m. Mostly sunny and hot, high 97, heat index as high as 104. 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

0: REO Speedwagon and Take It on the Run on a Friday. Julia Louis-Dreyfus revealing that the Seinfeld set was marked by frequent tension and occasional arguments as the cast and creators pursued different creative visions, but she also emphasized the camaraderie and sense of freedom that made the work enjoyable. That's good. I thought something horrible was going to come out about the set of Seinfeld. 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
9: I'm Dale Michael. This is weather on WKRV, brought to you by McCarty's Autobody in Vandalia. The extreme heat warning continues until 8 p.m. Saturday. Today, sunny and hot, high 98, heat index as high as 105. Mostly clear tonight, low 74. Tomorrow, isolated showers and thunderstorms after 4 p.m. Mostly sunny and hot, high 97, heat index as high as 104. 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
0: Mackenzie with the Cutting Crew on a Friday. Just died.

0: Alana Miles with Black Velvet on a Friday. It's Mackenzie. A couple of re-releases in theaters now. The Cars movie out today. Also, The Hunger Games, Catching Fire is out. That's a good one. 90% Rotten Tomatoes. You have the new crime one with Mark Wahlberg in theaters, By Any Means. Tom and Jerry, Forbidden Compass is out. And Onslaught, getting 74% Rotten Tomatoes.
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10: 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We have a couple of venue changes from Charter's Patio in downtown Vandalia. Today from 11:30 to 1 will be Jeff Chapman and Kent Lemon performing. They will be performing inside the Copper Penny. Again, that's Jeff Chapman and Kent Lemon performing from 11:30 to 1 today inside at the Copper Penny. Coming up tonight from 7 to 10 p.m. will be Jeff Caldwell and the Vinyl Frontier Band. They'll be performing at the Vandalia Moose Lodge. Again, that's Jeff Caldwell and the Vinyl Frontier Band from 7 to 10 p.m. tonight, and they will be at the Vandalia Moose Lodge. Again, that is one show from 11:30 to 1 today. Jeff Chapman and Kent Lemon at the Copper Penny. And then from 7 to 10 tonight, Jeff Caldwell and the Vinyl Frontier Band will be at the Vandalia Moose Lodge. Those schedule changes due to the extreme heat. That's our community calendar.
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0: Jesus jumps right here, right now on a Friday. Happy Labor Day weekend. Monday's the actual holiday, so a lot of things are closed. The banks, no school, and no mail. 7 in 10 people say they're working harder this year than last year. Hopefully you're not working on Monday. If you're traveling, AAA says this is the busiest Labor Day weekend ever. That's their prediction. It's Mackenzie. I'm out. Have a great weekend.
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1: 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The extreme heat warning continues until 8 p.m. Saturday. Today, sunny and hot, high 98. Heat index as high as 105. Mostly clear tonight, low 74. Then tomorrow, isolated showers and thunderstorms after 4 p.m. Mostly sunny, high 97. Heat index as high as 104. 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
0: Hey, it's Dan. Hope your Labor Day weekend is off to a great start. Right now we have Tommy Two-Tone, 867-5309.

0: Mike and the Mechanics of Silent Running. And some to know for your Labor Day barbecue, non-alcoholic beer can actually contain alcohol. It can contain up to 0.5% alcohol by volume. 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Maybe after around 28, you'd be saying, wait, I think I feel something. Oh, that's just gas.
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10: 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We have a couple of venue changes from Charter's Patio in downtown Vandalia. Today from 11:30 to 1 will be Jeff Chapman and Kent Lemon performing. They will be performing inside the Copper Penny. Again, that's Jeff Chapman and Kent Lemon performing from 11:30 to 1 today inside at the Copper Penny. Coming up tonight from 7 to 10 p.m. will be Jeff Caldwell and the Vinyl Frontier Band. They'll be performing at the Vandalia Moose Lodge. Again, that's Jeff Caldwell and the Vinyl Frontier Band from 7 to 10 p.m. tonight, and they will be at the Vandalia Moose Lodge. Again, that is one show from 11:30 to 1 today. Jeff Chapman and Kent Lemon at the Copper Penny. And then from 7 to 10 tonight, Jeff Caldwell and the Vinyl Frontier Band will be at the Vandalia Moose Lodge. Those schedule changes due to the extreme heat. That's our community calendar.
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0: Elton John with Rocket Man. And Elton John is playing a huge concert date on Monday. He's playing at Rock in Rio. His first performance in Rio in nearly a decade. Now, you may remember that Elton John retired from touring a few years back. That happened. He did go on a farewell tour, but he said at the time that he was not retiring from music and he wouldn't stop performing altogether. And this is sort of what he's been doing. You know, he still shows up every now and again for a big show. And in this case, he's doing one on Monday.
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1: I'm Dale Michael with weather on WKRV, brought to you by McCarty's Autobody in Vandalia. The extreme heat warning continues until 8 p.m. Saturday. Today, sunny and hot, high 98. Heat index as high as 105. Mostly clear tonight, low 74. Then tomorrow, isolated showers and thunderstorms after 4 p.m. Mostly sunny, high 97. Heat index as high as 104. 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
1: 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The extreme heat warning continues until 8 p.m. tomorrow. Today, sunny and hot, high 98, heat index as high as 105. Mostly clear tonight, low 74. Then Saturday, isolated showers and thunderstorms after 4 p.m. Mostly sunny and hot, high 97, heat index as high as 104. 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

0: Culture Club, Do You Really Want to Hurt Me? And the family of the late Paul Allen completed their sale of the Seattle Seahawks this week for $9.6 billion. Allen paid $194 million for the team back in 1997. So they sold it for almost 50 times what he paid for it. That's quite an inflation rate. I mean, to put that in perspective, in 1997, a drive-through burger cost around $2. If burger inflation kept up with the Seahawks inflation, a burger today would be worth around $100. Pretty wild.
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2: Here's the deal. 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
8: 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We have a couple of venue changes from Charter's Patio in downtown Vandalia. Today from 11:30 to 1 will be Jeff Chapman and Kent Lemon performing. They will be performing inside the Copper Penny. Again, that's Jeff Chapman and Kent Lemon performing from 11:30 to 1 today inside at the Copper Penny. Coming up tonight from 7 to 10 p.m. will be Jeff Caldwell and the Vinyl Frontier Band. They'll be performing at the Vandalia Moose Lodge. Again, that's Jeff Caldwell and the Vinyl Frontier Band from 7 to 10 p.m. tonight, and they will be at the Vandalia Moose Lodge. Again, that is a one show from 11:30 to 1 today. Jeff Chapman and Kent Lemon at the Copper Penny. And then from 7 to 10 tonight, Jeff Caldwell and the Vinyl Frontier Band will be at the Vandalia Moose Lodge. Those schedule changes due to the extreme heat. 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
10: This is severe weather season. Severe thunderstorms and tornadoes can develop rapidly. 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
1: I'm Dale Michael. This is weather on WKRV, brought to you by McCarty's Autobody in Vandalia. The extreme heat warning continues until 8 p.m. Saturday. Today, sunny and hot, high 98, heat index as high as 105. Mostly clear tonight, low 74. Tomorrow, isolated showers and thunderstorms after 4 p.m. Mostly sunny and hot, high 97, heat index as high as 104. 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
4: 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The extreme heat warning continues until 8 p.m. Saturday. Today, sunny and hot, high 98, heat index as high as 105. Mostly clear tonight, low 74. Tomorrow, isolated showers and thunderstorms after 4 p.m. Mostly sunny and hot, high 97, heat index as high as 104. 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

0: Twisted Sister, we're not going to take it. And Twisted Sister is performing these days without lead singer Dee Snider. He has physical ailments keeping him off the road. But he gave his blessing for Sebastian Bach of Skid Row fame to fill in as lead singer of Twisted Sister. So they now have performed shows with Sebastian Bach. And honestly, the reviews are pretty mixed. But I think that's to be expected. When you replace the lead singer of a band, especially a guy who's been around for decades and decades like Dee Snider, people are going to have strong feelings. So we'll see how it all shakes out.
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10: 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We have a couple of venue changes from Charter's Patio in downtown Vandalia. Today from 11:30 to 1 will be Jeff Chapman and Kent Lemon performing. They will be performing inside the Copper Penny. Again, that's Jeff Chapman and Kent Lemon performing from 11:30 to 1 today inside at the Copper Penny. Coming up tonight from 7 to 10 p.m. will be Jeff Caldwell and the Vinyl Frontier Band. They'll be performing at the Vandalia Moose Lodge. Again, that's Jeff Caldwell and the Vinyl Frontier Band from 7 to 10 p.m. tonight, and they will be at the Vandalia Moose Lodge. Again, that is one show from 11:30 to 1 today. Jeff Chapman and Kent Lemon at the Copper Penny. And then from 7 to 10 tonight, Jeff Caldwell and the Vinyl Frontier Band will be at the Vandalia Moose Lodge. Those schedule changes due to the extreme heat. That's our community calendar.
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0: Supertramp with Goodbye Stranger. And Mark Sanchez is expected to plead guilty to charges stemming from an October 2025 confrontation. That was where Mark Sanchez was whacked out of his mind and doing wind sprints in an alley at 1 o'clock in the morning or something, and he got into a fight with a 60-something truck driver who ended up stabbing him. Just a crazy story, because Mark Sanchez was pretty set in life. He could have gone on cruise control, and I know we all make mistakes. We've all done things we regret. We've all had things we wish we could take back, except Mark Sanchez was like a 40-year-old guy who had a pretty good life set up for himself. And somehow he did this.
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1: 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For tonight, we'll see mostly clear skies with a low of 74. For tomorrow, Saturday, chance of a shower or storm in the afternoon. Otherwise, mostly sunny with a high of 97. Heat index values as high as 104. 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

0: Yeah, we do bridal showers, birthday parties, and bar mitzvahs. 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
4: 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For tonight, we'll see mostly clear skies with a low of 74. For tomorrow, Saturday, chance of a shower or storm in the afternoon. Otherwise, mostly sunny with a high of 97. Heat index values as high as 104. 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
6: Dan here. I hope you're having a great start to your Labor Day weekend. 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

0: Starship with Sarah. And if you're not traveling anywhere this Labor Day weekend, don't feel left out. Around 60% of Americans are spending Labor Day close to home. And that's usually been my plan, partially because I'm not the best traveler. If I travel, I need a recovery day. So if I'm traveling on Monday, I'm at work Tuesday more tired than if I had no holiday at all. Got to be careful with that.
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12: 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We have a couple of venue changes from Charter's Patio in downtown Vandalia. Today from 11:30 to 1 will be Jeff Chapman and Kent Lemon performing. They will be performing inside the Copper Penny. Again, that's Jeff Chapman and Kent Lemon performing from 11:30 to 1 today inside at the Copper Penny. Coming up tonight from 7 to 10 p.m. will be Jeff Caldwell and the Vinyl Frontier Band. They'll be performing at the Vandalia Moose Lodge. Again, that's Jeff Caldwell and the Vinyl Frontier Band from 7 to 10 p.m. tonight, and they will be at the Vandalia Moose Lodge. Again, that is a one show from 11:30 to 1 today. Jeff Chapman and Kent Lemon at the Copper Penny. And then from 7 to 10 tonight, Jeff Caldwell and the Vinyl Frontier Band will be at the Vandalia Moose Lodge. Those schedule changes due to the extreme heat. That's our community calendar.
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0: REM and losing my religion. And thieves stole 70,000 pints of Guinness beer from a depot near Liverpool, England. It's a lot of beer. I've actually been to the original Guinness brewery in Dublin, Ireland. I think it's from the 1700s. Man, everything is so old in Europe. You know, you walk around Europe and people say things like, oh, this building was constructed in 1583. And you think to yourself, no, that's not possible. Because in the U.S., things seem old if they're from the 1930s. I mean, I have bathroom fixtures that are around 20 years old, and those look pretty ancient to me. I should probably change those.
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1: 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For tonight, we'll see mostly clear skies with a low of 74. For tomorrow, Saturday, chance of a shower or storm in the afternoon. Otherwise, mostly sunny with a high of 97. Heat index values as high as 104. 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